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2: 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Just as I was tasting freedom. 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

You're righteous to the point where you just rather be alone. 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We're both headstrong, no comment.

And I touched your face, narcotic mind from lace, Mary Jane. And I called your name like an addicted to cocaine, cause all the stuff you love to blame. And I touched your face.

0: 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Da spielt Musik. Da spielt Musik.
1: I heard what you said. Just as I was tasting freedom. Don't want the pills.

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So here's a loan. We're both headstrong, no